flashing eye, the human touch, engage me. 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

there's one thing that scares the shit out of straight motherfuckers, is screaming, jumping, fist-throwing motherfuckers. You understand? You understand? 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Get ready now. I want to see all everybody go over like this. I said, I know. We don't even want to know. Oh, baby, that's good. We stop the music. Let's give them a round of applause for change.

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You understand? You understand? 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Get ready now. I want to see all everybody go over this. I said, I know. We know everybody. Baby, that's good! Wait, stop the music! Let's give them a round of applause for change.

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Face to face, feel your life, to hear your breath, your heartbeat, silent word, flashing eye, the human touch, engagement.

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You understand? You understand? 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Get ready now. I want to see all everybody go over this. I said, I know. 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Oh, baby, that's good! 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

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Pajamas live in effect, and I don't waste time on the mic with a dope rhyme. 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And I'm here to combine beats and lyrics to make you shake your pants, take a chance. Come on and dance, guys. 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So yo, what's up? Hands in the air, come on, say yeah. Everybody over here, everybody over there. The crowd is live, and I'm through this dude. Party people in the house,

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On the cover of a magazine. Grace Kelly, Harlow Jean. Picture of a beauty queen. Jean Kelly, Fred Astaire. Ginger Rogers, Dance on Air. They had style, they had grace. Rita Hayworth gave good face. Lauren Catherine Manitou. 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

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Copywritten lyrics so they can't be stolen if they are snap. Don't need the police to try to save them. Your voice will sing so please stay off my back or I will attack. And you don't want that.